Just a perfect day. 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And then later, when it gets

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Where the fuck could they be? Still not over in the corner. It's

0: vibing. 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
1: lights are blinding my eyes.
0: Maybe I shouldn't have done the second one. I feel all fidgety and warm.
1: People pushing by, then walking off into the night.
0: Everything in the room's spinning. I think I'm gonna fall down. 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I'm fucking tripping out. I wonder whether they got in.

0: The money goes to funding educational programs, health programs.
1: He's on the front line with his tribe. And I believe he's fighting a battle for me. I believe he's fighting a battle for my children and my grandchildren too. Because if the forest goes, then it's just a pile of dominoes. I mean, everything falls.
2: Aí vai acontecer o quê? Um garimpeiro, um madeireiro, um fazendeiro, vai entrando, vai entrando. Aí começa a briga. Então eu não quero brigar com um fazendeiro, um garimpeiro, um madeireiro.
3: Well, what will happen is that the prospectors and the farmers and the loggers will start to move onto our land, and that there will be fighting. And I don't want to fight with them.

I was left for dead in spite of the time I spent tonight. On my own for real, in spite of the charms I saved up on my way. I went walking two more streets. I took a left turn, I went the other way. I divided a field of wheat.

Harry was a butcher. Loretta did the books. And Conrad was their only son. And I was born to be a clerk. I trained to be a teacher, but I couldn't find the work. I just wasn't cut out. I had some time to burn, and I must eat and must taste. The show is over. What a waste. In 1929, Harry and Loretta, a child was to be had. They called him Easy Buckets. My brother called him Dad. Not putting the hot dog in the bun for me. There's one thing's gonna slow me down. My sleeves drag through the mustard.

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No bedtime stories for the unemployed. They say he sold his guitar for a car. Time waited. You bring the eyes. Must have missed the bucket. Well, how's that going down?

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